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I'm going to be there. 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Iron Maiden and Megadeth, glory.

0: He wanted to buy my hat, and I said no. Rob Zombie tried to buy my cowboy hat. It was one I made, a straw hat. I molded it, put on my own hat band made out of deer skin. 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Then Les Claypool came walking up from behind me, and he goes, "Hey, man, I'll buy it." 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

This band's got one of the greatest rhythm guitarists in the business. It just so happens he's also one of the best damn frontmen and vocalists in metal. And the guitar player, he's not bad. He studied under Joe Satriani. I'm sure that helped a little bit. It's Guitar Friday on Rock 95.5. 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

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On Rock

Oh my God, it's going to happen and nobody's going to stop it. And I don't know what to say about it, but I don't know, man. You better ask your mom if you're going to watch. You know what I mean? There should be a label on it. Be careful about watching Mr. Capone's live TikTok feed. It's weird. It is, man. I'm getting ready to get on TikTok. Come join me for the Guitar Friday Jam. Head to TikTok at Chicago Rock DJ. Go ahead, man. Ask your mom.

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Listen to how dry that is. Alice in Chains did it, AC/DC does it, Metallica's done it. The idea is, the cleaner the guitar, the fatter it sounds.

23 lasers, a fog machine, an 8-foot-tall fog-breathing dragon, and mom's brownies. 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There's something to be said about that. I'm on TikTok right now, man. 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

Here's a band that's tearing it up tonight. I'm jealous. I wanted to go to this show, but Guitar Friday, I got the two live TikTok feeds and a lot of work, and so I'm going to miss this show, and that's a shame, man. I know that this band is going to sound amazing. It's Breaking Benjamin with Something Wicked on Rock 95.5, Chicago's rock station.

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true Jedi builds his lightsaber. Brian May must be a Jedi guitar player because that's what he did. And it's a hell of a unique sounding guitar. Now, Brian May now makes those guitars himself. His own, you know, well, the Brian May Guitar Company. And if you're looking for that guitar sound, you'll get it from his guitar, right? Red. But here's the thing. The kid's version, he makes a kid size, right? A student size version of the guitar. It is by far the nicest playing and sounding student guitar I've ever played. I highly recommend.

He does. He does. I heard about these guys for free. Little promo, I think it was Amazon, gave me a free MP3 download of an exciting new band. Cage the Elephant. Check them out with this free download. And here I am playing them 24-7.

She's done it her whole career. Nobody's arguing with her about it. She's kept the same guitar tone the whole time, and it's one of the most affordable guitar tones in rock and roll. I'll give you the formula. Okay. Gibson Melody Maker. If you can only afford the Epiphone, go get it. It'll get you close enough. Plug it into a tube screamer. I recommend the older the better. But the new one works just fine. Here's the trick. You need to get an Ernie Ball HD-130. It's a combo amp that they made back in the 70s and the 80s. It was way more reliable than the Fender out on the road, and that's why people like Joan and many other musicians, Clapton, I know, played one for a while. Very dependable. You can buy one right now for like $1,000. You can put that whole rig together for $1,800. And then you got to learn how to be as cool as Joan Jett. Good luck with that.

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1: That means he's got sinus issues. 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Oh.

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Mick Mars is and always will be the true guitar player of Motley Crue. Johnny Five, I love you, brother. 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So say us all.

holidays are coming, and, you know, family will be coming into town. As soon as they are, as soon as they're hanging on your living room and you feel that little warm sensation in your chest. No, not love. That other one. Oh, yeah, anxiety. You're going to want to go day drinking. Nothing says the holidays in Chicago like staggering around Wrigleyville drunk. I'm going to make that happen like a Christmas miracle next.

0: Let's get drunk and stumble around Wrigley for the holidays. Hi, Uncle. Hi, Aunt. I'm going to head out for a little bit. I'll see you guys later tonight. And then you go drinking in Wrigley with thousands of other costumed Chicago freakoids. And these are not the rookies. These are not the intermediates. These are professional day drinkers. And if you're going to run with these dogs, son, if you're going to hunt in this hunt, you need to be a pro. You need to understand the rules about day drinking. And if I got to say them, you shouldn't be going. Now, you can get your tickets right now, tbox.org, tbox.org, to the 30th annual 12 Bars of Christmas Santa Crawl. Coming to Wrigley, Saturday, December 13th. There's more like 20 bars, okay? It's crazy, man. I want you to go and show them young rookies how it's done. By God, represent the Chicago rocker. And make it to the end standing, then nobody, none of us are going to be puking up those cereal shots. Ain't that right, soldier? All right. Call number 9-844-955-9550. This is your destiny.
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10: Next. Hey, Alfie. What can I get for you?
11: Hey, Nora. 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

Zaggy boy. Love Zag Wild, man. 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Good guy. So proud of him. And if you ever get a chance to see Black Label Society, I highly recommend it. Here's our boy, Billy. He loves it when I go, Billy, Billy, Billy.

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0: young AC/DC shoot to thrill. Angus is the original OG guitar player. He doesn't mess around. He doesn't use a wah pedal. He doesn't use a flanger or a compressor, anything. Really, if there was one secret to Angus's sound besides the magical Gibson into a Marshall combo, he does use a very high-end power surge protector. It's the kind they use on for like CAT scan machines to make sure they get the right voltage. The damn thing is like $6,000, but he dials it in to the exact voltage that he had in Australia. You see, and that makes sense. That's where he likes his amps to sound like, and you'd be surprised how the voltage changes the sound of a tube amp. That's why Angus spent like $7,000 on that thing.
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0: So you inherit your dad's guitar. A famous guitar played on tons of hit songs that you and I have been listening to for 30 years. And then you take that guitar and you get together with your dad's old band, the gentleman you call your uncles, and you record a whole album with your dad's guitar. And it sounds just like this.
1: Well,

This is a great example of the Heil Talkbox, the most obnoxious guitar pedal and the one every guitarist needs to buy. Now, they make some other versions of it. I think there's a Banshee now, which is what I've used. But it's the same idea, a little guitar speaker in a box, and the sound, it goes up a hole in the box. It sounds like a song, with a tube in it, like a funnelator tube, like a fish tank tube, right? And then that goes in the guitar player's mouth. It's the most disgusting thing. Hear it? Wow. And when you hear a guitar speaker come out of somebody's mouth, it almost sounds like they're talking. There it is. Well, well. That's the Heil Talk Box, invented by Bob Heil, who will probably be sitting in his little warehouse engineering studio tomorrow morning like he always is, right alongside the Mississippi River. God bless Bob Heil and the completely obnoxious Heil Talk Box. Sounds cool though, right?

There's a gentleman whose name we don't talk about enough when it comes to great guitar players, but this gentleman has added so much to the music world, and his name is Mike.

I love Guitar Friday. Rock 95.5, Chicago's rock station at Pat Capone. Love it, man. I'm going to go live here in like 30 minutes on TikTok, play some guitar jams from the Rivershack Studio. 3 million people have watched it this year. That's mind-blowing, really, man. Come and have some fun, man. Doesn't cost anything. If you ever wondered what it looks like, where I'm talking to you from right now, inside my Rivershack Studio, it'll blow your mind. There's a dragon and a Wookiee and laser beams and a fog machine. It's completely unnecessary. I hope you have a most excellent weekend filled with cool people and outrageous music. Don't sign anything. Stay away from the corporate bastards, and I'll talk to you Monday. Until then, rock on, brothers and sisters.

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Rock 95.5, Chicago's rock station. It's Josh. How are you on this excellent weekend? Would you like some free stuff? Because we love to give you some free stuff. What kind of free stuff, you say? Oh, well, we have tons of stuff to give away, like Linkin Park movie tickets, Tenderfest, Brad Williams, White Sox Wednesday, and the season's winding down, so you know, this is you got to get in before the season ends. Plus, we'll get you tickets to see Smith and Myers, you know, from Shinedown, and Britt Floyd as well. So all this week, good stuff, lots of good stuff, and of course, Chainsaw Friday as well. 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
0: Yeah.
1: I love your music. Would you play me a song?
0: Definitely.
1: Thank you. Have a nice night. Keep rocking, bro.
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Rock 95.5, Chicago's rock station. My name's Josh. What is happening? Because I'm kind of in this like weird purgatory where I need some people to kind of get in my ear holes and talk to me. Tell me what they want to hear. At Josh M Radio, at Rock 95.5 CHI on social media. Hit me up right now. The talkback mic wide open. What's going on with you? It's Rock 95.5.

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That's what I love about playing music for you. I appreciate you listening. Thanks so much. 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

0: Ben, I know traveling is your thing. 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
0: All right, well, get my passport. 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Thanks for listening, my man. 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

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I am Josh. What's going on? Hope you're doing excellent. I want to hear from you today because, well, we got to be friends. 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

0: 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It's Josh, and I love when words get added to dictionary.com because there's sometimes words that aren't even words, like IYKYK, which of course is if you know, you know, and lost in the sauce, which is a phrase, not a word. Apparently enough people use them that they're officially dictionary worthy. It means somewhere an English teacher just stared silently out a window and whispered, "We fought so hard for the semicolon."
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It's really great to know that you're listening to me right now because, well, that makes me feel really good. And even though it's not about me, it's about you. I appreciate you listening, and I just want to say thank you. 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
1: 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And the sharks were coming right up to the cage. And after you clear something like that, just every other vacation just pales in comparison.
0: Well, gee, just rub it in our faces while you're at it, Chad. Man, that sounds awesome. 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

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It's Josh, and I need to know what's going on with you. At Josh M Radio, that's my social name. 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All you got to do is search for us and click that microphone button. 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What are you doing on the weekend? 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

0: Rock 95.5, Chicago's rock station. It's Josh, and younger singles are increasingly embracing dates that cost absolutely nothing. More than a third of Gen Z and 2 in 5 millennials have suggested one, although plenty of women say it's still a red flag. 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

Whether you're working, whether you're doing some homework, whether you're doing some housework, or whether you're just hanging out doing nothing. Maybe you're driving too. Thanks for listening. I appreciate it. Thank you. Seriously. 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

0: Frank, what's the deal with all your barbecue stuff?
1: 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I love grilling. I love using mesquite wood chips. 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I love using, like, all the good material and the fuel. And right. I can't do it anymore. 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
0: You know what? I know it doesn't. But maybe get some, like, regular sticks and just make, like, a fire and see what you can do. Improvise!
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95.5, Chicago's rock station. It's Josh hanging out with you. What is happening? Seriously, what is going on with you? Because I feel like we need to, like, link up. We need to catch up on some things. 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Let's be friends. Let's talk. Well, type. Whatever you want to do. It's Rock 95.5.

If there is one thing that we love, it's that you are listening. We appreciate that so much. Is there any other way to say it than just thanks for listening? Well, we mean it. 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

0: Rose, I want some good news. 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
0: Yeah.
1: And I had reached out to neighbors and to adoption shelters, like everybody, to no avail. 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I'd heard for nothing. 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
0: Oh, my goodness.
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0: It sounds like it. I'm glad you found your dog. Rose, thanks for listening. It's Rock 95.5. Yeah.

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sign of summer in Chicago. Whenever we've had a very, very big music festival, the rain is a-coming. That's how you know William Shatner's going to be a riot fest. All this rain, my lord. Enjoy it. It sounds like a good time. Out on the

That Third Eye Blind song, you can almost smell the 90s with that song alone. What's going on, Chicago's Rock Station? It's Rock 95.5. My name is Daniel, as they call me the most tender of the chicken tenders. And this is AC/DC, Back in Black. Kind of hard to figure out where to talk when the beat goes like that, but I get it in.

So Foo Fighters on Chicago's Rock Station. It's Rock 95.5. My name is Daniel. We are going to be doing this week a talk back to see Metallica. I think anytime you say Metallica, you gotta go Metallica. Listen, 9 a.m., noon, 4, and 9 o'clock all this week, the top of every hour to hear the Metallica keyword. 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

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Head on over there. Hang out with us. Let's drink. Let's hang out. Let's pet some dogs. Why not?

The end of you is what Amy Lee told me when she stood me up for a date one time. Way back in the day, she asked me out and said, after a concert, let's you and I grab a drink. I ended up getting that text message from the band. She wasn't there. The guys, they're pretty cool.

Hypothetical question for you. If James Hetfield from Metallica were to officiate a wedding involving Miss Piggy and Kermit the Frog, would James Hetfield then be known as the Pastor of Puppets? I think he would. Chicago's Rock Station, Rock 95.5. My name is Daniel. Metallica, the M27 tour is going to be coming back around soon. 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

0: Well, unless you're the White Sox fans, it's not the end of the world as we know it. But man, we could be seeing a colossal collapse on the South Side. I'm going to tell you a little bit more about that with the quickest sports report of all time coming up. Plus, music from STP, Evanescence, Guns N' Roses. And I'll tell you what we're doing this week to get you some Metallica tickets. 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Oh, by the way, my name is Daniel.
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Station Rock 95.5. What a crazy world of sports we're in. Here's the quickest report of all time. Cubs and Cincy, Sox are at home against Detroit. Bears host the Vikings tomorrow. And the New York Knicks had to pause ticket sales for a tiny mistake they made. Getting Bryce for the season opener against the Sixers, top $1,300. Knicks say it was a pricing error. The tickets will be released with an average of 12% increase over the last year. Apparently, they actually confused the ticket price with the cost of living in Manhattan.

That is Black Sabbath on Chicago's Rock Station. It's Rock 95.5. Yeah, the weather stinks out there, but at least we're keeping you company. Thanks for making us your Saturday soundtrack. Turn it up now. It's Pearl Jam.

love knowing that some songs that we've all loved since the 90s have all been based on pretty much nothing. Like this song by Bush, Machine Head, they've admitted it means nothing. They just made it up. Must be good to be good-looking rock stars and just throw things out there like that.

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0: That's Metallica at Chicago's Rock Station, Rock 95.5. One of the top three concerts I've ever seen is Metallica. And knowing that they're coming back, and we got a cool thing for you. If you want to see Metallica before anyone else, listen at 9, noon, 4, and 9 this week for the Metallica keyword. 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

Aerosmith, Dude Looks Like a Lady on Chicago's Rock Station, Rock 95.5, a song inspired because Steven Tyler mistook Vince Neil as a pretty hot woman and figured out it was him. But if you were to see him today, it would kind of look more like Dude Looks Like Greg the Hammer Valentine, if you know what I'm saying. He has not aged well. And you can probably find Greg the Hammer Valentine in any Comic-Con from here on out. That's the way old wrestlers do it. It's Chicago's Rock Station, Rock 95.5, with Puddle of Mud.

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WCHI, we swear by our humanity, which explains just how really stupid we are. 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

0: 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Speaking of the other side, music coming up from Pink Floyd, Sublime, Alice in Chains, plus Metallica tickets coming your way this week. I'll tell you how you can win them. Stick around.
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the breath of fresh air from Pink Floyd. Chicago's Rock Station, Rock 95.5. This song right now, I promise, will be stuck in your head for the rest of the day.

0: I would be telling you right now how you can win Metallica tickets. 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

worst out of me because I can't avoid anything with the words all you can eat. 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Something I should probably work on at some point in my life, but I take it as a personal challenge. 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

0: That is the Lemonheads with Mrs. Robinson on Chicago's Rock Station, Rock 95.5. My name is Daniel, and as my friends like to call me, the guy who gets a little too winded from tying his shoes. Coming up, music from Metallica, Audioslave, Joan Jett and the Blackhearts, and your favorite song is next.
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7: 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How was the weekend?
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0: 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It's Rock 95.5. My name is Daniel. Tom Morello was just recently on a podcast talking about him and Rick Rubin meeting Chris Cornell for the first time at Chris's house, trying to recruit him for Audio Slave.
1: So we go up there, and Chris, of course, lives in the last loneliest road, and, you know, the dusk is upon us. We pull in, and it's kind of spooky Alhambra-like mansion with the gilded doors, and there's a couple motorcycles out front in this long kind of winding stairway that goes to the front door. And we pull in, and Rick and I are kind of looking at each other, and then the door opens Adam's Family style, and here comes Chris Cornell.
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1: 6 foot two, yeah. Lanky of frame, dark of countenance, right. And he starts, you know, slowly loping down the steps, and Rick turns to me and goes, "Let's get the f- out of here."

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Chicago's Rock Station, Rock 95.5. That's it for me. Follow me on social media, Bass On Air, BASS On Air. I leave you now with Falling in Reverse.

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0: It's Rock 95.5, Chicago's rock station. My name is Sabrina, and I made a huge parenting mistake. I told my 12-year-old daughter that I was thinking about getting an additional cat. We have one. His name is Winston the Scared. You basically never get to pet him, and he never cuddles with you. So really, he's just expensive. I mean, he's got some qualities, but these are the issues. Now, I'm stuck. I'm stuck weighing all of my, is this too expensive? Is this a terrible decision? What about my couch? I don't really want to replace new furniture. There's going to be vomit everywhere. You can't weigh those thoughts after you've already told a child, here is a small, fluffy kitten for you to take care of. You don't just go look at cats. This is what I learned this weekend.
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I put healthy in quotations, but I'm feeling way less guilty eating it. 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

0: Apparently, the theme this hour is housing homeless animals. What a better theme to talk about here on a Saturday in Rock 95.5, Chicago's Rock Station. My name is Sabrina. 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

since I've been eating this candy bar, non-candy bar, what is Chicago's favorite Halloween candy? 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They're Reese's Peanut Butter Cups, which is surprising. It's Rock 95.5, Chicago's rock station. I do love a Sour Patch Kid, though.

feeling more and more like fall. 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Tomorrow, we're going to be rainy. We got thunderstorms in the forecast tonight, 66. Tomorrow, 69 as the high. 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And

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Tonight is night two of our iHeartRadio Music Festival in Vegas. If you, like me, are not in Vegas, you can watch it from the comfort of your couch on Disney Plus and Hulu at 9:30. The shenanigans get kicked off the second night in a row.

It's been billed as the world's greatest chicken tender festival. And yes, we want to send you there. Why would we not? It sounds fantastic. I'll let you know how to score tickets and when it's coming to Chicago next on Rock 95.5, Chicago's Rock Station.

0: It's Rock 95.5, Chicago's rock station. The world's greatest chicken tender festival is called Tender Fest, and it is coming to East End Plaza at Navy Pier right here in Chicago, Saturday, October 10th at noon. The weather is going to be fabulous, hopefully. There is plenty to eat. There is going to be music. There is plenty to do. So if you would like to get your tickets, because GA tickets start at like $60, we have them for you completely free here on Rock 95.5, because that's the kind of service we provide. Tender Fest tickets up for grabs all week next week, starting with the morning mosh pit. Walt, Klinger, and Capone will have them too, as we give the love in the form of chicken tenders all week on Rock 95.5. You're welcome.
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When is it appropriate to start decorating for Halloween? I asked the internet. It said whenever your little heart desires, or 2 weeks before Halloween. What? No, how about 2 weeks before October? 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You know why? Because people come to your door, but they never come in your house. I don't have to clean, and I don't have to cook. I know what I'm supposed to give you. Now go away.

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Linkin Park movie Unshatter is going to be out at the end of the month. We're going to send you there. Bring your tissues. That's coming up next. How to score yours all week next week. 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

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I am not in Vegas. I'm going to take it since you're listening. You're no longer in Vegas either, unless you're listening on our iHeartRadio app, and kudos to you. 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

0: my fellow meatheads. A lot of my friends were in D.C. doing a High Rocks competition, which is bonkers. I have no interest in doing it. But because I'm in Orange Theory, there are like High Rocks training classes. Anyway, I digress. If you paid any attention to the High Rocks winner in D.C., it was an Australian woman who finished in an insane time, but did so because she soiled herself on the course. There are photos. I went down the rabbit hole. It's kind of insane that they allowed her to finish whilst soiling herself, because she wasn't done. It's not like it happened on the podium or anything. It happened during some lunges, and then other people had to use the same equipment. It's crazy. She finally came out after like weeks later and said, yeah, I guess I probably should have used the bathroom instead of right there in the middle of the competition. But at first she said, hey, a win is a win. Ooh.
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We are in full-on weekend mode, and it's looking like fall is definitely going to win over summer temperatures this weekend. 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